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14: Lows dip down to about 43 tonight under partly cloudy skies. Winds out of the northwest, 8 to 15 miles per hour. Daytime highs approaching 60 tomorrow. Ample sunshine expected. From the Weatherology Weather Center, I'm meteorologist Paul Frobley on 101.1 The River, Winona's greatest hits. Currently 57.
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16: 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And if you missed us this morning, Jesse definitely has her limits now when it comes to my dad jokes.
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17: You already did a dad joke. Nope. Mm-mm. Nope. Do not take over my weird.
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9: Lows dip down to about 43 tonight under partly cloudy skies. Winds out of the northwest, 8 to 15 miles per hour. Daytime highs approaching 60 tomorrow. Ample sunshine expected. From the Weatherology Weather Center, I'm meteorologist Paul Frombly on 101.1 The River, Winona's greatest hits. 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
10: 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And if you missed us this morning, Jesse definitely has her limits now when it comes to my dad jokes.
11: Researchers confirm the chicken came before the egg. 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
11: You already did a dad joke. Nope. Do not take over my weird.
10: Yes, ma'am. 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Thanks to All Glazed Up, where I went with the Jay Giles Band.
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11: Lows dip down to about 43 tonight under partly cloudy skies. Winds out of the northwest, 8 to 15 miles per hour. Daytime highs approaching 60 tomorrow. Ample sunshine expected. From the Weatherology Weather Center, I'm meteorologist Paul Frombly on 101.1 The River, Winona's greatest hits. 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
13: 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And if you missed us this morning, Jesse definitely has her limits now when it comes to my dad jokes.
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13: Yes, ma'am. 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

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Fall is here. 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
12: Lows dip down to about 43 tonight under partly cloudy skies. Winds out of the northwest, 8 to 15 miles per hour. Daytime highs approaching 60 tomorrow. Ample sunshine expected. From the Weatherology Weather Center, I'm meteorologist Paul Frombly on 101.1 The River, Winona's greatest hits. Currently, it's 52 degrees. 101.1 The
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2: 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And if you missed us this morning, Jesse definitely has her limits now when it comes to my dad jokes.
13: Researchers confirm the chicken came before the egg. 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
13: 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Nope. Nope. Do not take over my weird.
2: Yes, ma'am. 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
3: Lows dip down to about 43 tonight under partly cloudy skies. Winds out of the northwest, 8 to 15 miles per hour. Daytime highs approaching 60 tomorrow. Ample sunshine expected. From the Weatherology Weather Center, I'm meteorologist Paul Frombly on 101.1 The River, Winona's greatest hits. Currently, it's 50 degrees. 101.1 The
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4: 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And if you missed us this morning, Jesse definitely has her limits now when it comes to my dad jokes.
5: Researchers confirm the chicken came before the egg. 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
5: You already did a dad joke. Nope. Mm-mm. Nope. Do not take over my weird.
4: Yes, ma'am. We'll be back again tomorrow, kicking off with our latest daily double battle and final one of the week. Thanks to All Glazed Up, where I went with the Jay Giles Band.
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3: Lows level off around 43 overnight under partly cloudy skies. Winds out of the northwest, 8 to 15 miles per hour. High temperatures reach up to 60 Friday. Ample sunshine expected. From the Weatherology Weather Center, I'm meteorologist Paul Frombly on 101.1 The River, Winona's greatest hits. Right now, 46.

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9: 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So I want to make it as easy as possible. The best I

Lows dip down to about 43 overnight under clear skies, northwesterly winds around 5 miles per hour. Lots of sunshine outside again. Friday, highs level off around 60. Friday night, lows level off around 44. I'm meteorologist Paul Frobley on 101.1 The River, Winona's greatest hits. Right now, 45.

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9: Lows dip down to about 43 overnight under clear skies, northwesterly winds around 5 miles per hour. Lots of sunshine outside again. Friday, highs level off around 60. Friday night, lows level off around 44. I'm meteorologist Paul Frobley on 101.1 The River, Winona's greatest hits. Currently 52.

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2: weather. Lows dip down to about 43 overnight under clear skies. Winds out of the northwest around 5 miles per hour. High temperatures reach up to 60 Friday. Ample sunshine expected. Mainly clear skies Friday night. Lows level off around 44. I'm meteorologist Paul Frobley on 101.1 The River, Winona's greatest hits. Currently 43.

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8: Lows dip down to about 43 overnight under clear skies. Winds out of the northwest around 5 miles per hour. High temperatures reach up to 60 Friday. Ample sunshine expected. Mainly clear skies Friday night. Lows level off around 44. I'm meteorologist Paul Trombley on 101.1 The River, Winona's greatest hits. Currently 41.

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6: Ample sunshine expected today with daytime highs approaching 60. Northwest winds 5 to 10 miles per hour. Mainly clear skies tonight. Lows level off around 44. Sunshine mixed with clouds at times. Tomorrow, high temperatures reach up to 65. I'm meteorologist Paul Frobley on 101.1 The River, Winona's greatest hits. 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
1: Yep, nothing better than playing football to work up an appetite.
0: So I guess you like to head over to the North End pub after a game then. What are you usually hungry for?
1: Well, I usually start with the chicken wings, then I maybe get a burger, then there's always a pizza and a cheese curds too.
0: Sounds like a little of everything, huh?
1: Oh wait, I forgot about the dessert and the glass of lemonade to wash it down.
0: No doubt, Mr. Loon. I hope there's something left for us. Head up to the North End in Cochrane.
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3: Good morning, Starshine. The Earth says hello.
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5: It is Friday. Yay!
4: Just as I said, the weekend was going to be here before we know it. 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
4: I got a wedding rehearsal today, the wedding tomorrow. 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
4: 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So you've probably heard him at one point too on the air.
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4: 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But yeah, he's getting married this weekend. Congrats, Tyler. Proud of you. But we got a lot to get through today on the show as well. We've got a morning mind bender, a trip to Poetry Corner, a daily double battle, which I already won the week. So now it's just,
5: It doesn't matter.
4: Oh, it always matters. The daily double, thanks to All Glazed Up, always matters.
5: Mm-hmm.
4: That's coming up. Plus, it is Friday and it is fall, which means we'll have a mystery Bob.
5: Oh, yeah.
4: And a chance to win a $25 certificate to Ecker's Apple Farm. That's all coming up this morning, as well as great music. And boy, does it feel nice and crisp and cool out there this morning. Naked Eyes on the River.

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8: It's the final Daily Double battle of the week, thanks to All Glazed Up, and I won the week. 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
2: 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Free recycling event ends Saturday, October 3rd at noon at Volkman's. What a crisp, cool morning it is, 46 right now, and a gorgeous fall day today. Sunshine and 60.
4: Oh, yes, that's amazing.
2: It's going to be delightful. Tonight could get a little cold again, dropping down to 44. Tomorrow, partly cloudy with a high of 65. Overnight Saturday night, dropping to 51, partly cloudy. Sunshine again on Sunday with a high of 64, and we'll kick off the week on Monday with sunshine and 62. Just a perfect fall weekend.
4: Yes.
2: And did you see all the colors already?
4: I did.
2: Holy cow, it's stunning out there already.
4: I know. You're driving by Huff Street, too, and you can just see all the trees along Huff Street are just beautiful.
2: Just stunning. This is my favorite time of year in Winona. Get out and enjoy it. Ah, it's beautiful out there.

0: Today's Daily Double Battle going strong. The votes are coming in. And I very much don't like to know what's going on. I can see your hash marks, and someone's kicking butt this morning.
1: Someone is kicking butt.
0: You're smiling, so...
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0: You have a terrible poker face. I have a feeling Jay Giles' band needs some help. 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
14: Time to wrap up this morning's Daily Double Battle. Thanks to All Glazed Up. And just as your smirk gave away earlier, your Cheap Trick kicked some serious booty this morning.
15: They did. There was no way. You would have needed a miracle or paid a whole bunch of people off.
14: Well, that, you know. Anyway,
15: sorry.
14: Cheap Trick takes it today. I think, was it Heidi? Someone on the Facebook page said exactly what it is. Cheap Trick, probably one of the most underrated bands out there. I would agree. I love Cheap Trick. And they definitely did not surrender to Jay Giles' band, but we're going to listen to it right now on the river.

Cheap Trick taking today's Daily Double Battle, and now for their victory lap, which some people either A, didn't know, or B, maybe forgot about. But Cheap Trick did the theme song for one of my favorite television shows of all time, That 70s Show. And here is the full song. It's In the Street, Cheap Trick on their victory lap on 101.1 The River.

0: Hello, Wisconsin, indeed. Cheap Trick on their victory lap, 101.1 The River. It's the Wake Up Winona Morning Show, and we are sitting at 633 with a high today of 60 with sunshine. Going to be a perfect fall day, 46 right now. And we'll get a better look at the weather through the weekend right after a quick news and sports update brought to you by Merchants Bank. Over to you, Jason.
1: Good morning, Paul. Checking news headlines. The Winona County Sheriff's Office, along with multiple assisting agencies, is actively searching for Brian Daly, age 60, of Utica. Daly was reported missing to the Winona County Sheriff's Office on September 30th, and his boat was found unattended near Merrick State Park in Wisconsin. Investigators are asking anyone who may have seen or had contact with Daly to come forward. Hundreds of thousands of Minnesotans are facing significantly more expensive health insurance next year. The average increase for individual and small group insurance plans is 17% for 2027, according to the state's Department of Commerce. The Minnesota DNR says buying deer hunting licenses early this year could help avoid any last-minute delays and protect your hunting time, as the DNR launched a new electronic license system in June. The new system is functioning well, but it is a bit different, and users may find their first transaction takes a little more time as they acclimate. Your firearm season begins November 7th. For more news anytime you wanted, head to our website, winonaradio.com.
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0: 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Looking at a high of 60 today with sunshine. Could get a little cloudy overnight tonight, dropping down to 44. Tomorrow, partly cloudy with a high of 65. Sunday, partly cloudy with a high of 64. And Monday, sunny with a high of 62. And today, oh, man.
2: Amazing.
0: Four gorgeous days in a row.
2: I know.
0: 46 right now as we jump back into the music. Jay Giles Band getting the consolation spot in today's Daily Double Battle. Couldn't quite take down Cheap Trick. Actually, I say couldn't quite. They didn't even come close.
2: No, not close
0: not
2: at all.
0: Not even close.
2: Sorry.
0: They must have got lost. It's on now on the river. No.

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0: Mm. 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Okay, maybe just one cup.
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0: It's time for our latest blind top five. I've got a top five list that I give to Jessie in the incorrect order. She's got to get it in the correct order. And today's interesting. It actually comes to us from cars.com.
1: Oh, cars.com.
0: Yes, because apparently today is National Name Your Car Day.
1: Oh.
0: Which I thought was interesting. Did not know that. So I have the top five most popular car names, according to cars.com.
1: Okay.
0: Are you ready?
1: Yeah.
0: Ruby.
1: Really?
0: Yeah.
1: Must be a red car.
0: Must be.
1: Four.
0: Okay. Beast. Or the Beast.
1: The Beast. Three.
0: Okay. Baby. Your favorite Dean.
1: I know.
0: Winchester.
1: His Impala's name is Baby.
0: Yep.
1: I don't know. Two.
0: Betsy.
1: I don't know. One.
0: Betty.
1: Betty. Okay. I don't know. That's five. I don't know.
0: A lot of B's, I noticed.
1: Yeah. Who knows? Maybe Betty should have been at one. No, I don't know.
0: What'd you have for five?
1: Betty.
0: Beast was number five, or the Beast.
1: Beast. Okay. Yep.
0: Number four.
1: Ruby.
0: Betty.
1: Oh, gosh.
0: Number three.
1: Beast.
0: Ruby.
1: Okay.
0: Ruby. Number two.
1: Baby.
0: Betsy.
1: No!
0: And Baby was number one.
1: I guess I should have.
0: Should have gone with Dean.
1: I really should have. I mean, that just makes sense. Good. I don't know.
0: Well, it's funny. There's a couple of different lists here from different sources.
1: Okay.
0: I figured cars.com was probably the most recognizable one. But every single one of these lists has Baby, and Baby is either one or two.
1: Really?
0: Yeah. So it's apparently more popular than we thought.
1: I guess.
0: So, yep. But nope. No Paul Daly. No one nicknames the car Paul Daly.
1: Are you serious?

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1: Good morning. It's 101.1 The River with the Wake Up Winona Morning Show with Jesse and Paul. It is 7:01. Looking at a high today of 60 with sunshine. Going to be a lovely fall day. 46 right now, and a closer look at the weather through the weekend after a quick news and sports update brought to you by the Wamedy Country Bar. Over to you, Jason.
2: Good morning, Paul. Checking news headlines. The Winona County Sheriff's Office, along with multiple assisting agencies, is actively searching for Brian Daly, age 60, of Utica. Daly was reported missing to the Winona County Sheriff's Office on September 30th, and his boat was found unattended near Merrick State Park in Wisconsin. Investigators are asking anyone who may have seen or had contact with Daly to come forward. Hundreds of thousands of Minnesotans are facing significantly more expensive health insurance next year. The average increase for individual and small group insurance plans is 17% for 2027, according to the state's Department of Commerce. The Minnesota DNR says buying deer hunting licenses early this year could help avoid any last-minute delays and protect your hunting time, as the DNR launched a new electronic license system in June. The new system is functioning well, but it is a bit different, and users may find their first transaction takes a little more time as they acclimate. Deer firearm season begins November 7th. For more news anytime you wanted, head to our website, winonaradio.com.
3: 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Whether you're craving crispy, savory, or sweet, the Wamedy Country Bar serves up flavors so good, your taste buds just might want to write them a thank you note.
1: A gorgeous fall weekend on tap. We've got a high of 60 with sunshine today. Could get a little cloudy over.

0: Well, we certainly have a beautiful fall weekend on tap, mid-60s or lower all weekend. It's going to be delightful.
1: Yes, I'm excited.
0: But because it is here, of course, the other way we know is because we give away certificates to Eckers Apple Farm, one of your ultimate fall destinations just outside of Winona on the Wisconsin side. They always have some great events going on, great apple everything, pies. They have their homemade caramel that you love so much.
1: Oh my gosh, it's the best caramel ever.
0: So get on over to Eckers and maybe you can head on over there with a $25 certificate if you can bob for apples. Not actually bob for apples, you just need to know our mystery bob that I'm about to play. I've got a bob, and if you can name who that is and be the fifth caller at 474-1011 to do so, you're going to win yourself that $25 certificate. Who is this mystery bob?
2: You dudes are setting a bad example. 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
0: that? Who is that bob? I love this Bob. One of my favorite Bobs. 474-1011, caller 5 with the correct answer wins that $25 certificate to Eckers.
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0: We are bobbing for apples to win a $25 certificate to Ecker's Apple Farm. And I have got Andrea on the line to see if she can name this famous Bob.
1: You dudes are setting a bad example. Oh, I'm sorry.
2: Mobash!
1: Did you ever think about, like, maybe getting some contact lenses or something like, you know?
3: That is Bobcat Goldthwaite.
0: Yes, it is Bobcat Goldthwaite. Pretty recognizable, Bob, especially if you watched any 80s movies, right?
3: That is correct. I saw him in the cities 2 years ago.
0: Oh, doing his stand-up routine?
3: He was.
0: Oh, yep. My gosh. What a funny guy, too. He is so good. Oh.
3: Yeah, and we were front row.

0: It's time for your latest morning mind bender. Thanks to Muddle Time, your ultimate lunch destination in downtown Winona. And today's morning mind bender is over a quarter of people say that this is the most annoying sound. And no, not the one from Dumb and Dumber. No, it's not that one.
1: This is the most annoying sound?
0: Over a quarter of people say this is the most annoying sound.
1: Oh, gosh. I don't know. Babies crying.
0: Ooh, it's a great guess. Not it, though.
1: Okay.
0: But what do you think it is? 474-1011. Call or text in your best guesses now.

0: We are in the midst of today's Morning Mindbender, thanks to Muddled Time, where you could win a $50 certificate to Muddled Time just by guessing throughout the week whether you're right or wrong. Today's Morning Mindbender is over a quarter of people say this is the most annoying sound. You had said babies crying, which was not correct. The sound from Dumb and Dumber was also not correct. just throwing that out there again. No, I won't play it again. But what is it? We got some interesting guesses on the text line. Alyssa said the alarm clock. Justin said an ex's voice. Teresa said nails on a chalkboard. So did John. Scott with a K said people talking during a movie. Oh, that's horrible. Julie said chewing with your mouth open. Joanne also said the alarm clock. But those aren't it either. I'll give the hint. Indoors around the house.
1: Indoors around the house?
0: Yes.
1: Oh my goodness. How about like a dripping faucet?
0: Oh, so annoying.
1: But that's not it, huh?
0: That is not
1: it.
0: But man, just thinking about that's making my anxiety going up. Wow, that was a really good guess. Not it though. So what do you think it is? We'll get those last second guesses in because we have got the answer coming up next.
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0: No doubt, Mr. Loon. I hope there's something left for us. Head up to the North End in Cochrane.
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0: It's time to find out the answer to today's Morning Mind Bender, thanks to Muddled Time. Today's Morning Mind Bender was over a quarter of people say this is the most annoying sound. Jesse, you had guessed babies crying, but then I'd given the hint indoors around the house, and you said a dripping faucet, which made my eyes start twitching when you said that, because that is a very annoying sound, but was not it either. Some more great guesses. Don said squeaky floors. Sandy said the ticking clocks you have hanging around the home. Alyssa said the smoke alarm beeping. Terry said squeaking doors. Carrie said the cricket that got in. Oh, one of the worst things in the world. Several did get it. Melissa, Michelle, Lisa, Dale, Mike, Greg, and Darcy. But what was the correct answer? Well, it's something that the dogs sometimes get scared of around our house.
1: Fireworks?
0: No, the vacuum cleaner.
1: Oh, I was like, indoors fireworks.
0: Someone's having some fun at their house if that's what's going on.
1: Sorry, I forgot about that tiny tidbit of info. You let me know.
0: Boom. Oh, geez. Honey, in the house again? Yep. Nope, but it is the vacuum cleaner, which I think it's probably not the sound itself that's annoying. I hate that you just, you know, what? You just can't hear what anyone else is saying around you.

0: There is a slight chance now of some rain over the weekend. Is it going to affect you? Well, we'll find out coming up after a quick news and sports update. Over to you, Jason.
1: Good morning, Paul. Checking news headlines. The Winona County Sheriff's Office, along with multiple assisting agencies, is actively searching for Brian Daly, age 60, of Utica. Daly was reported missing to the Winona County Sheriff's Office on September 30th, and his boat was found unattended near Merrick State Park in Wisconsin. Investigators are asking anyone who may have seen or had contact with Daly to come forward. Hundreds of thousands of Minnesotans are facing significantly more expensive health insurance next year. The average increase for individual and small group insurance plans is 17% for 2027, according to the state's Department of Commerce. The Minnesota DNR says buying deer hunting licenses early this year could help avoid any last-minute delays and protect your hunting time, as the DNR launched a new electronic license system in June. The new system is functioning well, but it is a bit different, and users may find their first transaction takes a little more time as they acclimate. Deer firearm season begins November 7th. For more news anytime you wanted, head to our website, WinonaRadio.com.
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0: Little chilly out there. Actually dropped down to 44, but we've got a high of 60 with sunshine today. Overcast tonight, dropping down to 44. Partly cloudy throughout the day on Saturday with a high of 65. And we do have a slight chance of some scattered rain now overnight Saturday night, dropping down to 51. Clear and sunshine on Sunday with a high of 64. And Monday, going to see more sunshine and a high of 62. 44, like I said, right now as we jump back into the music with the Police. 101.1 The River.

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2: I have Happy National Farm Animal Day.
0: Oh.
2: Yeah. So I don't know. What's your favorite farm animal?
0: Moo cow.
2: Moo cow? I can't. I don't think
1: they're tasty.
2: I don't think I can pick.
0: They are tasty, he says. They are. I mean, there's that.
1: Yeah, I was going to say, you wouldn't disagree.
2: Well, the oink oinks, too.
0: Nope, piggy piggy with bacon.
1: Pretty much all the farm animals are pretty darn tasty.
0: That is true. I think I'll stick with the, you know, I think I'm going to go with the pig. Actually, yeah, the pig.
2: The oink oink?
0: Yep, pig? That's probably my favorite one.
1: Do you ever smell a pig?
2: Yes.
0: Well, see, I like the pictures of the pigs and, when they look cute and I don't have to smell them.
2: And then when they have their little bacon seeds running around.
0: Bacon seeds.
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10: What's going on? Happy Friday. This is TJ, and I'm here talking with Jason from Morgan's Jewelers. How you doing, Jason?
11: You know what? Here's another weekend, TJ. I'm talking with you. Everything's going great.
10: All right. And I hear we're talking engagement rings. What do you got?
11: This is something I talk about on a daily basis, and I think it's good to talk with you about this, is the ease of the engagement ring journey. Ladies, you know what kind of engagement ring you like or that you want. In today's technology, send him a screenshot of, you know what, this is exactly what I want. That way he knows I want an oval. I want it in white, gold, or platinum. My finger size is this. Anything that makes things easier, I'm all for it. That way he can come in with confidence into the jewelry store, or maybe he doesn't have to. Maybe he texts me and says, this is what she wants. What am I looking at for payment? And do you offer financing, or what can we set up for a payment plan? It can be that easy. So gals, do yourself a favor, get him that info, and guys, text me, call me, or stop in. We can make it that easy. I think we talked about how easy that engagement ring journey can be. Let me know if I can help.
10: Well, there you have it, folks. It's just that easy. Thanks, Jason.
11: TJ, have a great weekend, and we'll talk to you next week.
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0: holy birthdays going on today and tomorrow, Batman.
1: A lot of birthdays.
0: Oh my gosh, yes. Sting from The Police, who we just heard earlier, is turning 75 today. We just heard Genesis star Mike Rutherford turning 76 today. Then tomorrow, Tommy Lee from Motley Crue is turning 64. And Lindsey Buckingham from Fleetwood Mac is turning 77. And one of my biggest crushes when I was a kid is turning 53 tomorrow as well.
1: Who's that?
0: Neve Campbell from Scream.
1: Uh-huh.
0: Mm-hmm. Once I saw her in that, I was like, I'm going to marry her someday.
1: Well,
0: I think I did.
1: Sorry.
0: I did pretty well for myself. So, sorry, Neve. Eat your heart out. Here's Fleetwood Mac now with Tusk.

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0: I don't know why I'm so nervous to be emceeing Tyler's wedding tomorrow. Our good friend Tyler's getting married, works here at the radio station. But yeah, I'm not DJing, I'm emceeing, which should be easier.
1: Which you will be fine. I don't understand.
0: I don't understand either. But actually kind of exciting. Isaac Yonta, our afternoon guy, his band's going to be playing at the wedding too. So it's going to be fun regardless. Mm-hmm. You know, maybe I'll just stay away from the bar and then I can focus a little bit better.
1: Okay.
0: That might be able to help.

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1: 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It's the Wake Up Winona Morning Show with Jesse and Paul. It is 8:02 and we are looking at a high of 60 today with sunshine getting a little chillier. It's 43 right now. Ooh, brisk. I like it. And not the tea.
2: Yeah, well, you like that too.
1: I do enjoy that. We'll get a better look at the weather through the weekend right after a quick news and sports update. Over to you, Jason.
3: Good morning, Paul. Checking news headlines. The Winona County Sheriff's Office, along with multiple assisting agencies, is actively searching for Brian Daly, age 60, of Utica. Daly was reported missing to the Winona County Sheriff's Office on September 30th. And his boat was found unattended near Merrick State Park in Wisconsin. Investigators are asking anyone who may have seen or had contact with Daly to come forward. Hundreds of thousands of Minnesotans are facing significantly more expensive health insurance next year. The average increase for individual and small group insurance plans is 17% for 2027, according to the state's Department of Commerce. The Minnesota DNR says buying deer hunting licenses early this year could help avoid any last-minute delays and protect your hunting time, as the DNR launched a new electronic license system in June. The new system is functioning well, but it is a bit different, and users may find their first transaction takes a little more time as they acclimate. Deer firearm season begins November 7th. For more news anytime you want it, head to our website, winonaradio.com.
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1: Sunshine and a high of 60 today. Cloudy overnight tonight, dropping down to 40.

0: It's time again to get our poetry on because it's Poetry Corner on 101.1 The River. Thanks to Arcadia, Chrysler, Dodge, Jeep, and Ram, where I read you some song lyrics in poetry form and you have to figure out what song it's from. Today's poetry reading comes to us from 1977, would go to number one on the Billboard Hot 100, and is actually written about a DJ in Miami, Florida, because he was the first one to give this band airplay when they had their first single out.
1: Oh, that's cool.
0: Yeah. Wish someone would write a song about me that would go to number one on the Billboard Hot 100. Maybe someday. Maybe someday. All right. Today's poetry reading. Here we go. To wanna please you. To wanna keep you. To wanna do it all for you. I wanna be your rubber ball. I want to be the one you love most of all. Oh, yeah.
1: I feel like I know this one.
0: You do know this one.
1: I do, huh?
0: Think about what time of year it is, too, and that may help you. Yeah. Might help you as well. If you know it, 474-1011, call or text in your best guess. The reading one more time. To wanna please you, to wanna keep you, to wanna do it all for you. I wanna be...

0: 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I want to be the one you love most of all. Oh, yeah. Can't forget the oh, yeah.
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0: I know you've been waiting on bated breath to find out what today's Poetry Corner reading was, thanks to Arcadia, Chrysler, Dodge, Jeep, and Ram. Well, it's now time for that big reveal. Once again, I had given a couple of hints. It came out in 1977, went to number one on the Billboard Hot 100, that it was a song written about a DJ in Miami, Florida, who was the first to give airplay to this group. And then I also said it has something to do with the time of year it is, which you were a little confused when we went off the air. You're like, fall, autumn?
1: Yeah, I was super confused.
0: And then it clicked. You said, what time of year is it?
1: Spooky season.
0: Yes, it is. The reading was, to wanna please you, to wanna keep you, to wanna do it all for you. I wanna be your rubber ball. I wanna be the one you love most of all. Oh, yeah. Can't forget the oh, yeah. That has to be there. Well, many knew it. Came in on the text line 474-1011. And what was it, my darling wife?
1: I'm your boogeyman.
0: Darn right. KC and the Sunshine Band on 101.1 The River. Let's boogie.

0: Well, look at Jessie going 1-for-1 in her pro football pick'ems already this week, thanks to Champions Riverside Resort.
1: Yay me!
0: Your Thursday night football pick was correct. I was wrong. And your biggest competition, TJ, over on KG95.3, I think he forgot to put his picks in.
1: Yeah, so he didn't get to pick yesterday, and he can't obviously do it again.
0: Nope, so he can get the rest of his picks in for the rest of the week still.
1: Yes.
0: But you're already one ahead now.
1: I know.
0: You're leading the pack here in the building.
1: I need you to remind him, though, because I don't want to win by default, okay? Like,
0: you'd still take the W, though.
1: I mean, I would, for sure.
0: Well, a $50 certificate to the Wamedy Country Bar up for grabs for the best picks of this week. 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

0: Happy Friday. It's the Wake Up Winona Morning Show with Jesse and Paul. It is 8:33 and we are looking at a high today of 60 with sunshine. It's going to be an absolutely perfect fall day. It's 44 right now. And we'll get a better look at the weather going through the weekend right after a quick news and sports update. So over to you, Jason.
1: Good morning, Paul. Checking news headlines. The Winona County Sheriff's Office, along with multiple assisting agencies, is actively searching for Brian Daly, age 60, of Utica. Daly was reported missing to the Winona County Sheriff's Office on September 30th, and his boat was found unattended near Merrick State Park in Wisconsin. Investigators are asking anyone who may have seen or had contact with Daly to come forward. Hundreds of thousands of Minnesotans are facing significantly more expensive health insurance next year. The average increase for individual and small group insurance plans is 17% for 2027, according to the state's Department of Commerce. The Minnesota DNR says buying deer hunting licenses early this year could help avoid any last-minute delays and protect your hunting time, as the DNR launched a new electronic license system in June. The new system is functioning well, but it is a bit different, and users may find their first transaction takes a little more time as they acclimate. Deer firearm season begins November 7th. For more news anytime you wanted, head to our website, winonaradio.com.
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0: 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High of 60 today with sunshine. Overnight tonight could get a little cloudy as we drop down to 44. Mix of clouds and sun on Saturday with a high of 65 and a slight chance of some scattered rain. Overnight Saturday night dropping to 51. Sunshine on Sunday with a high of 64. And Monday, going to see more sunshine and a high of 63. 43 right now. A little chilly out there, but I love it. I love it. I love it. I love it. We are going to get dancing with the Kinks on 101.1 The River.

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7: It's going way back.
8: An Alaskan man hauled 70 old tires to a dormant volcano, set them on fire, and convinced an entire town that the volcano was erupting.
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8: I guess.
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8: I guess so.
7: It's quite the prank, though. Well thought out, sir.
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15: Hey, Connor, I hear you're playing school football.
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15: So I guess you like to head over to the North End pub after a game then. What are you usually hungry for?
16: Well, I usually start with the chicken wings, then I maybe get a burger, then there's always a pizza and a cheese curds too.
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15: No doubt, Mr. Loon. I hope there's something left for us. Head up to the North End in Cochrane.
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0: So I found an interesting list recently about the states where drivers are most likely to already have speeding tickets on their record.
1: Okay.
0: And we're going to talk about it because the top one kind of surprised me. That'll be after George Michael, but first here's Bobby Brown on the river.

0: Cause I gotta have faith. Ooh, I gotta have faith.
1: So just off the top of your head, what state do you think would be most likely for a person to already have speeding tickets on their record?
2: New York?
1: That's a good guess. Actually, not even in the top five, though.
2: Okay.
1: But you think, you know, like going through the city and stuff like that. No, it's actually North Dakota, of all places, our neighbors to the west.
2: Okay, weird.
1: Think about it. Those long roads, just straight. You just want to get it over with, get out of there, get to your destination as quickly as possible because there's nothing to see.
2: Sure.
1: So probably people driving like 95 miles an hour and just, why are you going so fast? Why am I not going this fast? Okay, fair play. But actually, our neighbors to the south were second in Iowa.
2: Really?
1: Probably the same thing. We all just want to get through it.
2: Yeah.
1: Sorry, Iowa. Washington, D.C., Virginia, and Ohio took the next three spots. Those I can't necessarily explain. But North Dakota and Iowa kind of makes sense to me now.
2: Sure.

0: The list is complete. My top 20 songs with night in the title. Once again, thank you so much to Karen. She sent just a ton of suggestions. Went through her entire album collection to find basically every song she possibly could that had night in the title.
1: I love it. She's dedicated.
0: Yes, she is. Well, and we got to give a nod to Donut Man. It was his idea to do the top 20 songs with night in the title anyway.
1: Yes.
0: This is a hard one, though, because there was a lot I had to cut out because there was just quite a few of them. So you'll have to tune in to find out which ones made it and which ones didn't. Tomorrow morning, 9 a.m., our latest top 20 countdown. 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

0: Speaking of spooky, because we were talking about spooky season earlier with our Poetry Corner reading.
1: Yes.
0: I found quite the spooky story coming out of Illinois. Ooh. We're going to talk about it next on the river.

0: The spooky stories already coming out of spooky season. Found a story about a woman who spent over $4,000 that she paid to a warlock, quote unquote, online to cast a spell on her boyfriend.
1: A love spell?
0: What? Just said a spell. Apparently, whatever said spell was didn't work. So she tried to request her money back, which apparently there was some form that she had to sign, like, if it doesn't work, you know. So now she's trying to get this warlock arrested. She's been calling 911 and they're like, this is a civil matter. We can't help you. Watch, she'll end up trying to get in touch with this guy. Cast a spell on these police officers for not helping me.
1: Oh my gosh. And then she'll want her money back again because that didn't work.
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A beautiful fall weekend on deck, because it's going to just be mid-60s all weekend long. Today, a high of 60 with sunshine. Tomorrow, mix of clouds and sun and a high of 65. Could see a slight chance of some rain overnight Saturday night. Then Sunday, sunshine again in 64. And kicking off the week on Monday with more sunshine in 63. It's 44 right now. As Queen, your personal favorite, Jesse, getting us back into the music with Radio Gaga on the river.

0: So I got some distressing news yesterday. We've been talking about the Gravedigger Slamathon that's going to be going on at Champions Riverside Resort coming up in the next couple of weeks. It was supposed to be featuring WWE Hall of Famer Rikishi. Unfortunately, he still has ties to WWE. And WWE called him away on that date, so he's not going to be able to be there. However, I have been kept in the loop on who the replacement is. And let me just say, I am ecstatic about who is going to be replacing Rikishi as the headlining guest at the Gravedigger Slamathon at Champions Riverside Resort. I unfortunately can't say anything yet, though. I have been barred from making that announcement. Champions and RCCW Wrestling are going to be making that announcement this afternoon, and then we will also be making that announcement on our social media as well later on this afternoon. So keep an eye on it to find out who the new special guest is. And I think we are going to be pretty excited.
1: And I know you feel oh so cool because you already know.
0: Thanks.
1: Yep.
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0: Well, the slate is wiped clean as we will start a new week of daily double battles on Monday, thanks to All Glazed Up. And I won this week.
1: Yes, I did.
0: We'll have to see if I can keep my winning ways going. But who are you going to pick for? Actually, you know what? I will go first since I won. It's sometimes easier to then answer back, correct? Or do you want to go first or should I go first?
1: I kind of know who I want.
0: Oh, go for it then. Who do you got?
1: Stevie Wonder.
0: Ooh. Well, I had Paul McCartney on the brain for some reason, so okay. I guess that's what we're going to do. Stevie Wonder.
1: Sure. I guess that'll go good together.
0: Sure. Taking on Paul McCartney. Why not? Who do you want to get that double shot at 6:23 a.m. on Monday? Let us know. Shoot us your votes. Text them in 474-1011, Paul McCartney or Stevie Wonder. Or you can comment on the Facebook post that'll be up in a couple of moments. And then you'll have to tune in on Monday at 6:23 to find out who wins.

0: Feeling Forever Young on 101.1 The River. Good morning. It's the Wake Up Winona Morning Show with Jesse and Paul. And that's going to wrap things up for us. We're going to drop the headphones and make our way into the weekend. A beautiful fall-looking weekend, as a matter of fact. I love the fact that it's just low to mid-60s all weekend long.
1: I know. I'm so excited. Open the windows. It's nice to sleep in the cold.
0: It's going to be delightful. And we can probably open all the windows in the whole house. Air out the whole home. And then the dogs are going to bark at every single stinking noise they hear. But
1: that's why we normally don't.
0: There's that too, but we'll get through it. But that's it. We're done. Stick a fork in us. Telling me to get my friends. Stay safe, healthy, happy. Make today a great day. Rod Stewart on now. And we got Miles Riker making his way into the studs next.

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101.1 The River. It's Miles Riker. We've made it. We've made it to the weekend. Doesn't it feel good? We are family. Here's Sister Sledge. 101.1 The River.

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101.1 The River. If you've ever wondered why Phil Collins named this song Susudio, he said because he thinks it's the sound that his drums make. 101.1 The River.

bright sunshine today with highs around 60. Northwesterly winds 5 to 10 miles per hour. Mainly clear skies tonight. Lows dip down to about 44. Sunshine mixed with clouds at times tomorrow. Highs level off around 65. I'm meteorologist Paul Frobley on 101.1 The River, Winona's greatest hits. Currently, it's 52 degrees.

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Whenever I hear this song, it takes me back to 1987 and the girl that I met for the first time. All I can tell you is her name was Christine. Here's Def Leppard.

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0: 101.1 The River putting the wraps on a 101-minute river cruise with New Order, True Faith. Minnesota Wild had their first game of the regular season last night, and they did it up good. They beat the Nashville Predators 3-1. So the Minnesota Wild will continue playing this weekend. It looks like tomorrow they'll have a game. Gets underway at 7 o'clock, and they'll be up against the Bruins. And then they don't play again until Tuesday, and that'll be a game against the Sabres. AC/DC coming up next, 101.1 The River.
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11: Bright sunshine today with highs around 60. Northwesterly winds 5 to 10 miles per hour. Mainly clear skies tonight. Lows dip down to about 44. Sunshine mixed with clouds at times. Tomorrow, highs up a lot, around 65. I'm meteorologist Paul Frobley on 101.1 The River, Winona's greatest hits. 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

101.1 The River. Boy, do I have a strange story for you this morning. Those details coming up after Tina Turner. What's love got to do with it?

0: 101.1 The River, that was Tina Turner. It's Wiles Riker. Boy, do I have a strange story for you. Are you ready? A St. Louis man's decades-long search for his biological roots led him to a stunning discovery. His father is none other than Doobie Brothers legend Michael McDonald. Michael Gesling, adopted as an infant after his biological parents conceived him at the age of 14, began unraveling the mystery when an unknown half-brother took a 23andMe test. On his 58th birthday, Gesling connected with his birth mother, then spoke by phone with his biological father and said, quote, "Are you Michael McDonald?" Gesling recalled, and he said, "Yeah, I'm afraid so." McDonald, known for his hits, you know, like What a Fool Believes and many other, expressed relief that his son had had a good life. The real rock stars in this story, of course, are his adopted parents, Michael McDonald said. The two have since met in person, and Michael McDonald is now a grandfather. How cool of a story is that? ELO coming up next, 101.1 The River.
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15: Sunshine expected this afternoon with daytime highs approaching 60. North winds around 5 miles per hour. Mainly clear tonight. Lows level off around 43. Daytime highs approaching 65. Tomorrow, sunshine mixed with clouds at times. I'm meteorologist Paul Frobley on 101.1 The River, Winona's greatest hits. Right now, it's 59 degrees. 101.1
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101.1 The River after going into OT and winning last weekend. The Winona State Warriors are going to be on the road in Wayne, Nebraska. Details after Robert Palmer.

0: 101.1 The River, Simply Irresistible from Robert Palmer. So the Winona State Warriors football team is going to be on the road tomorrow. It's a 1 o'clock start time. They'll be playing against Wayne State College. Wayne State College. Hopefully they can continue their little winning thing they got going on. They did win last weekend in overtime, 42-41, against number 20, Augustana University. Olivia Newton-John coming up next, 101.1 The River.
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101.1 The River. Boy, some interesting new information has come out about how people feel about getting an education through college. I'll give you those details after Richard Marks. Here's the Climax Blues Band.

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0: 101.1 The River, Should Have Known Better from Richard Marx and BTO in front of that. Well, some new information has come out about how Americans feel about a college education. The American enthusiasm for a college education has fallen sharply. A new Gallup poll shows just 31% of adults now consider a college degree very important. That's down from 35% last year and well below the 70% who felt that way in 2013. Well, that's not a good thing. Bob Seger and the Silver Bullet Band coming up next, 101.1 The River.
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3: Ample sunshine expected this afternoon with daytime highs approaching 60. North winds around 5 miles per hour. Mainly clear tonight, lows level off around 43. Daytime highs approaching 65. Tomorrow, sunshine mixed with clouds at times. I'm meteorologist Paul Froudley on 101.1 The River, Winona's greatest hits. Currently 61.
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Do you have big plans for the weekend? Mine includes a lot of driving. Details coming up after Paul McCartney and Wings.

0: 101.1 The River, Silly Love Songs from Paul McCartney and Wings. So you got big plans for the weekend? Mine include about a 3-hour car ride one way, but it's well worth it. I'm going to see my mom, okay? And, you know, when mom calls, you got to hit the road, right? Have a fantastic weekend. I'll be back in again on Monday. New Order coming up next. 101.1 The River.
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2: 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The Gophers return to Huntington Bank Stadium looking to take the Little Brown Jug from the Michigan Wolverines tomorrow at 9 a.m., followed by the Wild at 6:45. And the Vikings return to U.S. Bank for an afternoon matchup against the Miami Dolphins live at 2 p.m. on your home for Minnesota Athletics, KWMN 99.3, The Fan, Winona.
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1: Good afternoon, happy Friday, and salivating salutations to you on 101.1 The River. I'm Isaac Yonta, and this is the afternoon show. Thanks to La Crosse Fireplace, I'm hanging with you until 6 o'clock. Starting my show with two for Zad 2. Here's two from Prince, Little Red Corvette.

Just Like Paradise, two in a row from David Lee Roth on 101.1 The River. And thanks to the Wamandy Country Bar, the twofers continue with two from Sweet, a ballroom blitz.

Hawks on the run. Two from Sweet on 101.1 The River. The twofers continue now with two from Wham! Wake me up before you go-go on The River.

0: I'm your man, Two from Wham on 101.1 The River. We've got to take a quick break. Two in a row from ZZ Top coming up right after this.
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13: Sunshine expected this afternoon with daytime highs approaching 60. North winds around 5 miles per hour. Mainly clear tonight, lows level off around 43. Daytime highs approaching 65. Tomorrow, sunshine mixed with clouds at times. I'm meteorologist Paul Frobley on 101.1 The River, Winona's greatest hits. Currently 63.

0: Sharp Dressed Man, our second of two from ZZ Top on 101.1 The River. Hey, I'm Isaac Yonta, and this is two for Zat Two. Two in a row from all of your favorites throughout the 2 o'clock hour. I've got to take a quick break, but thanks to the Wamandi Country Bar, I've got time for one more twofer this afternoon. Two for Mayor Clapton when we get back.
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0: 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Hey, happy Friday, folks. I'm Isaac Yonta, and I've got to take a quick break. Don't worry, more hits on the way. I've got Todd Rundgren, Supertramp, and the Kinks right after this.
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17: Bright sunshine expected this afternoon with daytime highs approaching 63. Winds out of the northwest around 5 miles per hour. Mainly clear skies tonight, lows level off around 43. From the Weatherology Weather Center, I'm meteorologist Paul Frombly on 101.1 The River, Winona's greatest hits. Currently 63.

banging drum all day. Todd Rundgren on 101.1 The River. I'm Isaac Yonta, the Spaghetti Cowboy, and this is the afternoon show powered by La Crosse Fireplace. I'm hanging with you until 6 o'clock. Here's Supertramp, Goodbye Stranger.

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0: 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The Kinks on 101.1 The River. What a beautiful Friday we're having here in Winona. I've got to take a quick break. I've got more Friday hits on the way right after this.
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Jimmy Three Steps, Lynyrd Skynyrd on 101.1 The River. Let's keep rocking towards the weekend. We're past four already on a Friday afternoon. Here's Peter Gabriel, Big Time.

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Hey, I'm Isaac Yonta here with your daily excuse. I like to give you a little excuse to treat yourself each day, and usually I go by national holidays to help me out. They get a little out there sometimes. October 2nd is National Produce Misting Day. I'm gonna go ahead and say, hey, have a blended beverage, all right? Whether that's a pina colada or a, you know, smoothie, something tasty since the sun has been out today. Or if you're not feeling that, you can always go to your local grocery store, walk into the produce section, and watch them mist that produce. That's your daily excuse. Here's Eddie Grant, Electric Avenue.

0: China Grove, that's the Doobie Brothers on 101.1 The River. Taking a quick break. 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
16: Lows level off around 43 tonight under mainly clear skies. Winds out of the north around 5 miles per hour. Sunshine mixed with clouds at times. Tomorrow, high temperatures reach up to 65. From the Weatherology Weather Center, I'm meteorologist Paul Frombly on 101.1 The River, Winona's greatest hits. Right now, 63.

Stand back, Stevie Nicks on 101.1 The River. Hey, it's the afternoon show. Thanks for joining me on a beautiful Friday afternoon. The afternoon show is Monday through Friday from 2 to 6. Thanks to my friends over at La Crosse Fireplace. The show continues with Cher.

0: 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I've got Prince coming up right after this.
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I'm Isaac Yonta, and we are leaving the workday behind, folks. 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

0: Photograph, Def Leppard on 101.1 The River. I've got to take a quick break. Friday's Free Ride will be right back. More upbeat hits right around the corner. The Steve Miller Band when we get back.
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15: Lows level off around 43 tonight under mainly clear skies. Winds out of the north around 5 miles per hour. Sunshine mixed with clouds at times tomorrow. High temperatures reach up to 65. From the Weatherology Weather Center, I'm meteorologist Paul Frombly on 101.1 The River, Winona's greatest hits. Right now, 63.

Private Eyes. That's Hall & Oates on 101.1 The River. I'm Isaac Yonta, and this is Friday's 5 o'clock free ride. We are kickstarting quitting time thanks to Discount Liquor of Winona. An hour of upbeat hits to help you leave the workday and the work week behind. Rock into the weekend. Speaking of, how about one more Saturday night? Here's the Grateful Dead.

0: That there's the Grateful Dead on 101.1 The River, and I'm Isaac Yonta, the Spaghetti Cowboy. I'm a hit.
1: The Old Saucy Trail.
0: For the afternoon. Thank you so much for spending your Friday afternoon with me here on the river. What a beautiful Friday it's been. The afternoon show is brought to you Monday through Friday from 2 to 6 by La Crosse Fireplace. And I can't wait to talk to you again on Monday, but maybe I can. Let's not get ahead of ourselves. I hope you enjoy your weekend. Have a great rest of your Friday night. Sleep tight. And I bid you adieu.
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14: Lows level off around 43 tonight under mainly clear skies. Winds out of the north around 5 miles per hour. Sunshine mixed with clouds at times tomorrow. High temperatures reach up to 65. From the Weatherology Weather Center, I'm meteorologist Paul Frombly on 101.1 The River, Winona's greatest hits. 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